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Orago na niya 4 minutes or 6 minutes before sumapit ang alas 12 ng tanghali. So, yows, thank you sa lahat na mga tumutok simula sign on hanggang ngayon. Thank you guys and I love you from the bottom of my heart. Yows, paano ba yung oras naman para ako ipansamantalang magbabush? 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And sana ay happy kayo ngayong araw. And tuloy-tuloy lang guys ang pagtutok because more great songs are coming your way. So, babush na muna for now. Momwa, chup-chup, stay safe and God bless. Have a happy weekend, mga kauragan. Here we got a song by Tina Turner. What's Love Got to Do With It? Stay tuned in only here on Big Double Line 9.7. Kauragan.

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After Night. 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Right here on

0: Banuaan, Piduran Albay, beside Piduran West Central School. Andyan po ako every Thursday, 1 to 5pm. 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

placidly amid the noise and haste, and remember what peace there may be in silence. As far as possible, without surrender, be on good terms with all persons. Speak your truth quietly and clearly, and listen to others. Even the dull and ignorant, they too have their story. Avoid loud and aggressive persons, they are vexations to the spirit. If you compare yourself with others, you may become vain and bitter, for always there'll be greater and lesser persons than yourself.

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However humble, it is a real possession in the changing fortunes of time. Exercise caution in your business affairs, for the world is full of trickery. But let this not blind you to the virtue there is. Many persons strive for high ideals, and everywhere life is full of heroism. 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